0: Washington, D.C.
1: Two F-15E Strike Eagles and two F-16 Fighting Falcons.
0: Fighter jets scream in the skies over the Washington Monument as the U.S. celebrates its 250th birthday today. Extreme heat forced events to be scaled back in the U.S. Capitol as well as other cities. U.S. President Donald Trump was scheduled to give a speech ahead of a huge fireworks display this evening, but a short time ago, officials issued an evacuation order for the U.S. National Mall due to severe storms in the area. Crowds have been told to shelter in nearby federal buildings or Smithsonian museums. It's unclear whether Trump's Independence Day event will be canceled. That is your World This Hour. For CBC News, I'm Kaz Boivin.
2: Taking a look at your weather forecast for Windsor, Essex, and Chatham-Kent tonight, a yellow warning is in effect as we are still in the midst of this heat wave. Partly cloudy though tonight with a 30% chance of showers. The low is 21. Sunday, a 40% chance of showers with a high of 27. And in Sarnia-Lambton, that same yellow warning is in effect due to the heat. Tonight, mainly cloudy with a slight chance of showers. The low is 19. Sunday, a 40% chance of showers with a high of 26.
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6: Good evening. Tonight on SNJ, we're going to enjoy some summer grill and chill with mouth-watering tunes from Fraser McPherson, Bill Stewart, John Batiste, and Alex Conde. Jonathan Suazo will light up your night with his new track, Candela, alongside other new music. But first, Sophie Millman gets things cooking as she sings My Baby Just Cares For Me.

0: plans to take Henderson's meats to the next level. He signed up for a government program to help him get federally licensed. I ask him how hard it is to make the leap.
1: It used to be a lot harder, a lot more demanding, a lot more rules. But lately, the government has really toned down on those rules, and they've been talking about interprovincial trades. I think they realized that it wasn't so easy to just break down the barriers. So they said,

off this photograph, and photographs often like really inspire me for this kind of work. I knew her maiden name, and I was asking around. I was going to all the different places, even on Facebook, those groups about if you grew up in some place, you'll remember when. And I could not find her family. And a week before the first workshop production opened, I guess I'd put something on Facebook, and her daughter emailed me, messaged

Don't worry, we are not here to talk about the tactics for the last 16. We have no interest in football coming home or who has the best right foot or left foot or forehead. No, we are of course interested in football because of science. Because when the world gets together en masse to watch football, science can get together to watch the world. Each week we've been making our own selection of a squad of the all-time great football science. Up front, we already

0: nothing happens. So I think the way forward is that the government should make sure in addressing this issue, the law is followed to the letter.
1: They have immigration system that does not want to accept the reality of the continent. And part of that reality is a devastation, by the way, of the region in which we are by an apartheid state that was

0: Let's say that we had...
1: Here, sunglasses case.
0: This is great. So let's say, I'm going to go on that wood over there. Let's say we had like a directive that we had to get clapping noises and we're not allowed back unless we get something.
1: Mm-hmm.
0: So let's fool our boss, so to speak.
1: Okay.

Here's a weather forecast for Windsor, Essex and Chatham-Kent. Cloudy with showers in the morning, risk of a thunderstorm, high of 27. Tonight, mainly cloudy with a chance of rain and possible thunderstorm.

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From CBC Toronto, here's the news at 7:30. And Toronto is mostly cloudy and 21. London is also cloudy, sitting at 21. And in Sudbury, it's mainly sunny and 15. Good morning. I'm Charlene McCallum.

0: Here's the weather forecast for Windsor, Essex and Chatham-Kent. Cloudy with showers in the morning, risk of a thunderstorm, high of 27. Tonight, mainly cloudy with a chance of rain and possible thunderstorm, low of 19. Tomorrow, cloudy, a good chance of showers and a risk of a thunderstorm, high of 26. And in Sarnia and Lambton, cloudy with a chance of showers and thunderstorm, high of 26. Tonight, mainly cloudy with a chance of rain and a risk of a thunderstorm, low of 19. Tomorrow's mix of sun and cloud with a chance of rain, high of 27.
1: 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The time right now is 7:35, an hour earlier for the Central Time Zone. Coming up in this half hour of the show, you know, looking at your hometown, especially when you come from a small town, looking at that hometown with fresh eyes can really

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4: This is World Report. Good morning, I'm Willie Lowry. The United States celebrated its landmark 250th birthday yesterday, a milestone marked by massive crowds, spectacular parades, and a fair share of stormy weather. The day culminated just before midnight with a speech from President Donald Trump in Washington. Steve Futterman reports.
5: In cities and towns, big and small, there were celebrations. There were numerous parades, high school and college bands playing patriotic music. This band from Nebraska. The most spectacular event took place in New York City. 40 ships from around the world, including

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1: I'm Ismaila Alpha, and this is Hour 3 of Fresh Air on CBC Radio 1 for Sunday, July 5th. The time right now is just about 8:11, an hour earlier in the Central Time Zone. Here in Toronto, it is 22 and mostly cloudy. Ottawa has 19 degrees with a mainly sunny sky. Windsor has light rain right now, and you're sitting at 22 degrees. In Thunder Bay, it's 13 and mostly cloudy. In Iqaluit, right now, it's 15 and mainly sunny. And you have a yellow heat warning in effect there.

0: How do you get your footing again? How do you walk a straight line? Move from being aimless to having an aim? That's what I want to know.
1: So many people do, Jill. Appreciate your time. Thank you very much. Always appreciate your analysis and your smarts.
0: Thanks so much.
2: Jill Lepore is a historian at Harvard and a staff writer at The New Yorker. All right, the CBC News is headed your way, but we have to take just a moment to shout out our guys on the soccer pitch.

0: It's not just the centennials that make 2026 such an important year for jazz. This past May, saxophonist Sonny Rollins passed away at age 95, marking the end of an era. He was the last real giant from the genre's mid-20th century golden age. Here's Christian McBride.
1: Well, I had a chance to play with Sonny a couple of times, and

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Hi, I'm Georgie Smythe with CBC Radio's Audio Documentary Unit, and this is Storylines. In August of 2025, people in BC started talking about a huge decision handed down from BC Supreme Court, a land title case on properties not far outside Metro Vancouver. The judgment was big, more than 600 pages. And as I started reading it, I began to realize just how consequential it was.

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0: 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Wendy Qureshi is in Kimberley, British Columbia. Hi, Wendy.
1: Hi, Ian.
0: So 2017, 9 years ago, there was an evacuation alert. You know, so that means that you need to be prepared to go at a moment's notice. How did that affect you?
1: The worst thing about that was that you couldn't go out the door. You couldn't breathe.

0: Because of wildfire smoke?
1: Yeah.
0: And so how does it feel? Because, you know, we hear the stories about evacuation alerts, and it's easy from afar to think, oh, well, you know, they've not been ordered to leave. They just have an evacuation alert. How did being under an alert affect you emotionally?
1: I couldn't do anything. It was terrible. I go to the garage, get in the car. The car was good, but you couldn't get out of the car. You couldn't breathe. It was terrible. The regional district of East Kootenay did a whole bunch of work in the last few years, and the city of Kimberley has done a lot of work with the looking after, I don't know what's called, burning, good burning, mm-hmm. whatever. And so nothing's happened since then. But it's just always there.
0: And do you feel, you know, does it change the way you approach your summers in British Columbia?
1: Well, rain used to be bad. Now it's excellent.
0: And what about your plans for travel? Like, again, do you kind of...
1: Well, I'm not too much of a traveler.
0: So. Okay. All right. Well, the good news is that that was 2017, and I assume you've not been under an evacuation alert since then.
1: That's correct.
0: All right.
1: And it's wonderful. And I feel kind of safe here because of our local governments and everything. It's working out really well.
0: Yeah. And
1: I'm glad I live here.
0: It's a beautiful part of British Columbia, too. So you've got that going for you.
1: That's right. Thanks, Ian.
0: Wendy Qureshi calling us from Kimberley, BC. All right. James Mulhern is in Lindsay, Ontario. Hi, James.
2: Hello.
0: So you had a heat wave that you had to deal with last week. How did that go?
2: Well, it made it very difficult to get around. Like, I still walk. I mean, I can only take the look at, like, the town transit or walk or ride my bike, which I know I shouldn't have done it on Tuesday because I ended up didn't bring enough water with me. And then Wednesday, when it hit almost, like, I think almost 40 degrees Celsius with the human index, I said, nope, I'm not leaving my house, which... I don't have air conditioning, so it makes it very difficult to get around. But I almost feel, not that I'm whining or complaining, but it just, your one previous caller there from Manitoba, it's like, wow, within a second, he loses his house and loses almost pretty well everything. And it's just like, it wakes you up to say, yes, we have it bad with the heat, extreme heat, the extreme weather. Even, I think, last year, here in Lindsay, like, there's just towns around us, like Bald Cajun was about half an hour away. And we had, you know, we could smell, there was forest fires all around us. And we can literally smell the smoke, which is only, you know, sometimes a half an hour away. And it's like, wow, like, it just, it does make you wake up that the weather's changing, You know, and I still believe that we do have, we are making, you know, giving affluence to it. And then there's people out there that will say, oh, no, there's no such thing as climate change when there's people dying, you know, because of the heat and stuff like this. And they struggle out and said, oh, that's not true. And it just, and it's the same thing here in here. We do have transit, but without a vehicle, I'm unable to get to, like, say, to a beach or something like that, to get, you know, to get to a rock or something like that.
0: All right, James, listen, I know dealing with plus 40 is not the same as losing your house in a tornado, but it is exactly your stories that we're hoping to hear as well, right? Because I think the impact, a lot of us aren't going to deal with a tornado coming through our home, but we're dealing with this extreme weather in other ways, and it's having other impacts on us. Thank you very much for calling.
2: Thank you.
0: Well, Fort Simpson in the Northwest Territories has been under an evacuation order since last Sunday. A lot of the residents headed to Yellowknife, but Mary Jane Kazon stayed behind to support her husband, who is on the front lines fighting the wildfire. And we've reached her in Fort Simpson today. It's about 600 kilometers west of Yellowknife. Hi.
3: Good afternoon.
0: What are you hearing about the status of the fire this afternoon?
3: They're still working on the fire on our community.
0: Yeah.
3: And there is there's a lot of smoke in our community area. And yesterday the wind picked up quite a bit, and then it kind of calmed down. And

0: taking a look at the weather forecast for Windsor, Essex, and Chatham-Kent tonight. A special weather statement is in effect as heavy rainfall could bring up to 50 milliliters of rain on the ground by this evening. The low is 19 degrees. Monday starts the work week off with some showers and a high of 25. And in Sarnia Lambton tonight, it's going to be a 40% chance of showers with a risk of an early evening thunderstorm. The low is 18. Monday, a mix of sun and cloud with a high of 27.
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